So I finally picked up on like a ding noise in this song. Maybe a soft ding, a ping noise. Kind of reminds me of the noise that happens when they put on the fasten your seatbelts light on an airplane. Have you heard it yet? I hear it every time now. Teddy Swims, Mr. Know-It-All, 101 WIXX.

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0: 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Olivia Rodrigo, 101 WIXX, Ella Langley, Maroon 5, and Stella Lefty coming up.
1: Ask for money and get advice. Ask for advice, get money twice. I'm from the dirty, but that Chico nice. Y'all call it a moment, I call it life.

You watching Adam Levine on The Voice? Yeah, new season just kicked off earlier this week. The coaches Adam Levine and Kelly Clarkson, and new coaches Queen Latifah and Riley Green. Yeah, I'm glad Fall TV is back. I got a lot of catching up to do this weekend, though. Ella Langley on WIXX.

pretty nice Sean DeFall temperatures this weekend. You see what I did there. Yeah, nice tonight. Another great one tomorrow. Some more sunshine. Close to 70 again tomorrow. Malcolm Todd now on WIX.

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Benson Boone, 101 WIXX. Thanks for hanging out tonight. Coming up on 8 o'clock, Olivia Dean, Noah Kahan, Alex Warren, all just after 8. The new one from The Paradox on WIXX.

No, don't like this. Just saw Mara's headline. New York City's new robo-toilets open automatically after 10 minutes. No. I get what they're trying to do. That sounds horrifying, though. Yeah. Don't come in. 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

They got the MTV VMAs coming up tomorrow night, hosted by Snoop Dogg. That'll be fun. Alex Warren not performing, but presenting tomorrow night. Fever Dream on WIXX.

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Seems like

Olivia Rodrigo is up for four Moon Men tomorrow night at the VMAs, including Best Album. This one off, You Seem Pretty Sad for a Girl So in Love. Stupid Song on WIXX. New York City.

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Well, thanks again to Appleton East for letting the WIXX crew crash your concessions last night. 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

0: That is the song I think about when I hear middle school dance. Yeah, it takes me back to the late 1900s, yeah. 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
1: 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Oh my, my, oh my, my love, I take one look at you, you're taking me out.

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The $1,000 Minutes with Mole Lake Casino continues bright and early Monday morning at 6:05. 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
1: Now I may not be the worst or the best, but you gotta respect my honesty. 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

That's Huntrix with Golden on WIXX. Good evening. This is Ali coming at you in the next hour. Man Child by Sabrina Carpenter. A, B, C, D, E, Forget You by Gail. And a new one by Malcolm Todd called Earrings coming at you on WIXX. Right now is Honey Stev and MGK with another new one called Crash First.

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That's Stella Lefty with her new one, Boston, on WIXX. Hello, this is Ali. Did you know that in 2012, Pink landed her very first number one album in America? It was the Truth About Love album that she put out, with so many amazing songs like Blow Me One Last Kiss and Just Give Me a Reason. It was her sixth studio album, and honestly, I think it's crazy that it took her six albums in order to break number one, considering just what amazing vocals she has. But if you guys want to go check it out, I remember growing up listening to that soundtrack, and it was the soundtrack for a lot of my youth. But definitely go check out some of her songs. They're amazing. Right now is Script with Break Even on WIXX.

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That's Morgan Wallen on WIXX. This is Ali. Tomorrow, since we're about to head into Sunday the 27th, it's going to be mostly cloudy with a high of 72, low of 51. And Monday is going to be a high of 74 with a low of 50. So just keep that in mind for whatever you're planning for your Sunday. Right now is Alex Warren with a new one, Emerald Eyes, on IXX.

That's Pink with Raise Your Glass on WIXX. Hello, this is Ali coming at you in the next hour. Stupid Song, a new one by Olivia Rodrigo. Sorry, I'm Here for Someone Else by Benson Boone. And Some Nights, a little throwback by Fun. But right now is Marshmello in Portugal, Phoenix on WIXX.

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That's Martin Garrix with Ed Sheeran, repeated on IXX. Good evening. This is Ollie. Did you know that in 2003, on this day in history, in 2003, a Brazilian prisoner tried to escape from São Paulo prison, and he did it while dressed as a woman? That was his plan. He was going to dress as a woman, and he could walk right out of prison and not get caught. However, he ended up getting caught because he couldn't walk in these high heels that he had chosen. He specifically had chosen these heels to dress as a woman and got caught because he could not walk properly in those heels. Guards said that the man looked like a beautiful woman, but she waddled like a duck and they could tell that something was off. So that's how he ended up getting caught, was the way he walked in the heels. I mean, if you're going to commit to the bit, commit to the bit. I understand going all in with the heels. However, he didn't necessarily have to wear heels. He could have worn flats, you know, very demure, very dainty, wearing some flats. But he chose those heels. And that was the whole reason he got caught. I think that is absolutely hilarious. You know, I've gone and I've looked up the photos of him being, like, taken back into custody. Top tier. He looked amazing. He could have gotten away with it. But I guess that just goes to show, if you're planning your prison break, practice walking in your shoes. Right now is Miles Smith with Nice to Meet You on

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That's Nelly with Just a Dream on WIXX. Good evening. This is Ollie coming at you in the next hour. Hotel Room, which is a new one by Axe and the Hatchmen. 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

0: Coming back to you.
1: That's the Beaches on IXX. Hello, this is Ollie. Did you know that there's an AI sorting machine currently running in Rottenshaw, England, that's saving millions of Lego bricks from ending up in landfills? Well, this small business is giving old Lego bricks a colorful second chance with their new machine, the Brick-O-Matic. It's an AI-powered sorter that feels a little bit like a real-life Willy Wonka factory, but kind of for toys. It's built by We Buy Bricks, and the system uses various different methods of cameras, artificial intelligence, conveyor belts, and air jets to recognize the individual pieces they're sorting, draw from a catalog of more than 60,000 varieties of Lego bricks, and direct them into the right bins. The company says that this machine can process up to 100,000 pieces a day, and it's helping workers identify parts needed to rebuild complete sets for resale rather than letting them end up in the landfill. So if you're looking for a specific piece, let's say like maybe it didn't come with the original set that you bought, maybe they missed a piece, or if you moved and you lost a piece to your favorite set, this might be the company for you to go to check out, because they are literally finding those little pieces that you might need. The project leader, his name is Brad Hacking, says that the technology is more than 100 times as efficient as sorting it by hand, because it takes away a lot of that human error that could come with, you know, sorting by person. While the company reports that its reuse efforts have already diverted 25 million Lego bricks from the trash. I think that's absolutely amazing. If you want to go check them out, again, it's built by We Buy Bricks, and it's the Brick-O-Matic in Rottenshaw, England. Definitely go check it out if you're looking for that one specific piece for your set. Right now is Manskin with

0: fabulous.
1: WIXX, are you ready to get your holiday spirits rocking? Because thanks to WIXX, you can text music to 31011 to win tickets to see the Trans-Siberian Orchestra with their new show coming up on November 19th, The Ghosts of Christmas Eve. There's going to be two shows happen at the Resch Center again on November 19th. It's going to be a hard rocking, laser light, flame throwing Christmas show like no other. Again, if you are interested, text music to 31011 in order to get a chance to win.

shot to the top. I've been out of shape, taking out the box. I'm an astronaut. I blasted off the planet, rock that caused catastrophe, and it matters more because I had it. Now I had a thought about wreaking havoc on an opposition. Kind of shocking, they want a static with precision. I'm automatic quarterback. I ain't talking second, pack it up on.

Hey, WIXX, this is Ollie. So for our weather coming up in the next couple of hours here, today is going to be cloudy with a high of 72. It's going to be a low of 51 this evening. Monday is going to be a high of 74 with a low of 50. So it's going to be pretty nice. It's going to be a little chilly, so maybe time to break out that sweater or that little thicker long shirt for whatever you're doing on this Sunday. Right now is French Montana and Max with Ever Since You Left Me on IXX.

That's T Swift on WIXX. Good early morning. This is Ollie coming at you in the next hour. Self-Aware, a new one by Temper City. Mr. Know-It-All by Teddy Swims. And Good as Hell, a lovely little song by Lizzo. Right now is Stella Lefty with another new one, Boston on IXX. On a train.

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1: They say the holy water's watered down, and this town's lost its faith.

That's Temper City with a new one, Self-Aware on IXX. What up? It is Ollie. Are you a space nerd? Because honestly, I have feel myself becoming more of a space nerd every year that we get more stuff discovered. And a lot of that is thanks to the Hubble Space Telescope, which recently completed its 200,000th orbit around Earth, traveling more than 5 billion miles. Oh my God. It's made over 1.7 million observations over the course of its 36 years of service. I know me, I definitely keep looking at all the stuff they recently find on that telescope. So it's fueled a lot of my curiosity, especially within the last couple of years. The things that it's found, I just think are absolutely amazing. So if you want to go check it out, go check it out for its birthday, you know, celebrating its 200,000th orbit around the Earth, because it definitely has a lot of cool stuff to show you if you have not actually seen what it has seen. Right now is Jack Harlow, Lovin' on Me on WIXX.

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That's Eminem with Lose Yourself on IXX. Hello, this is Ali. With the weather today is going to be mostly cloudy, high of 72, low of 51. Tomorrow, Monday, is going to be a high of 74 with a low of 50. The humidity is not going to be too bad, but it might get a little hot in the sun, so just keep that in mind for whatever you're planning for your weekend. Right now, it's Dexter and the Moon Rock with Freaking Out on WIXX.

Hour, Too Little Too Late, which is a lovely throwback by JoJo, 365 by Shinedown, and there is a brand new one by Rose, New Trick. Right now is Miley with Bass Persuades on IXX. 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

That's Somber, My Body Isn't Ready on IXX. This is Ollie. Have you been getting your coffee fix lately? Because honestly, I've cut back on mine so much just because it's getting so expensive. So I can't justify going out and spending the funds that I have to get that little treat and get myself caffeinated. So I've been trying to find, you know, other ways to keep myself awake in the morning or later into the evening. And apparently I'm not the only one, because Starbucks just announced that they're closing 250 stores in North America within the next couple of months. They haven't released which stores are going to be closing yet, but that's not a small number. 250 stores is quite a lot. Even though they have about 18,000 stores in North America, that's still a large number, 250. Also, I was not aware about how popular Starbucks was. You know, I know that they have other locations outside of North America, but I was not aware about how popular they are outside of North America, because they have 22,700 locations all across the world, not including North America, which is a significant number. I think it's really cool that we're all hooked on that very specific sugary drink, you know, get caffeinated in the morning. Benson Boone now, Beautiful Things on IXX. Four.

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7: 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Doing the right

That's Avril Lavigne with Skater Boy on WIXX. This is Ollie. Today's going to be mostly cloudy with a high of 72, low of 51. Monday is a high of 74 with a low of 50. So a pretty nice Sunday for you. Right now is Malcolm Todd with Earrings, a new one on IXX.

That's B.O.B. with Airplanes on IXX. Good morning. This is Ollie coming at you in the next hour. Holy Water by Marshmello and Jelly Roll. I Just Might by Bruno Mars. And a new one by Alex Warren called Emerald Eyes. Right now is Martin Garrix and Ed Sheeran with Repeated on WIXX.

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Miss T Swift with I Knew It, I Knew You on IXX. Hello, this is Ali. So, unfortunately, we did lose our queen, that is Dolly Parton, a little while ago. However, we still have the gift of her voice that keeps on giving. She actually recorded a song with U2. Bono has shared that Dolly Parton's final vocal performance was for a new track with U2, just 2 months before she passed at the age of 80. The song is called Torn, and it's part of U2's upcoming album, Carnival de Luz, which was co-written by Dolly Parton, Bono, and Johnny McDade from Snow Patrol. So despite her illness, she insisted on recording the vocals. So we are still going to be gifted with her beautiful voice one last time, which I think is going to be a beautiful tribute to that beautiful, amazing woman. So again, if you're interested, it's going to be on U2's upcoming track, Carnival de Luz. Right now is Nicky Yore featuring Daisy with Sunroof on WIXX.

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That's next with Too Close on WIXX. This is Ali coming at you in this early morning. Today is going to be mostly cloudy with a high of 72, low of 51. Monday is a high of 74, low of 50. I hope you have a rockin' rest of your Sunday with the Paradox. Get the message, a new one that's going to play right now on IXX.

Welcome to New Weekend. I'm Rob Sussman. It's been a big week with the United Nations General Assembly convening in New York City and the subsequent arrival of Chinese President Xi Jinping for a special summit with President Trump. Fox News contributor Mary Harf, chief political correspondent for the Washington Examiner Byron York,

0: The bully no more.
1: That was courtesy of UNTV. Meanwhile, the White House will host Chinese President Xi Jinping for a high-stakes summit covering artificial intelligence, or as the president calls superintelligence, trade, and the Iran conflict. We'll start there with our panel, Fox News contributor Marie Harf, chief political correspondent for the Washington Examiner, Byron York, and Fox Business White House correspondent Edward Lawrence. Edward, let me start with you. The president's speech covered a lot of topics. He did, as he always has done in UN speeches, kind of tweak the institution, but spent a lot of time on Iran and the way forward there.
2: He really did spend a lot of time, and he gave some warnings to the folks that were in the room there, saying that, you know, they could come to a deal, or in the president's words, he could annihilate them. Now, what that exactly means, it's up to interpretation. But the president's certainly sending a message with talking about Iran through most of the speech here. You know, there was a meeting at the United Nations, a 3-hour meeting involving the U.S. delegation and Iranians. So maybe there could be some talk through this. But for the president's standpoint, what I'm hearing at the White House is they don't know who they're dealing with. You know, they negotiate a deal with one person, and then the IRGC comes in and the next day breaks that deal. So there's some frustration that I'm feeling from the White House side on this in trying to deal with it. And that came out in his speech today, where he's saying that, again, this conflict is going to be over soon, but the president saying it's going to be over soon one way or another.
1: It was kind of a bold speech, Byron. He's done those before, but I mean, this one really hit some marks.
3: Well, it really was. I, for one, have never heard a leader stand up in front of the United Nations and say, listen, I just can't decide. Should I annihilate this country or maybe make a deal with them? I got to decide. I don't know. It was an amazing moment, I thought, in the speech. I agree, it was a very strong speech. Trump stuck to his text. There wasn't any weaving in the speech, and his text was really good. His discussion of Iran was strong, and so much so that I thought, you know, if he had said some of this stuff on February 29th, you know, the morning after he had ordered hostilities to begin, he would have had a much easier way of it, just with public opinion in the country. But of course, it didn't, I think, pay much attention to all the hangups that we're in and the problems that we've encountered, of course, with the Strait of Hormuz and elsewhere. Other parts of the speech were really kind of interesting. Venezuela, he basically discussed Venezuela making the United States the new world oil superpower. And his discussion on AI, as you mentioned, he called it superintelligence. There were a lot of really strong parts of the speech.
1: Marie, you've done a lot of this kind of setting the table for big visits, and now the Trump administration getting ready for the biggest of visits as far as the Chinese president arriving at the White House, state dinner, the whole thing. You know, for the Chinese, it seems like the gift of Iran and the war in Iran has been big as far as leverage for what they want and what they want to get out of the U.S.
4: That's right, Brett. The real power meetings this week will take place between the Trump administration and the Chinese. Certainly, he had other meetings on the sidelines of UNGA, but the China-U.S. bilat relationship is where a lot of these issues are going to be discussed, whether it's AI and finding a way to cooperate on that, what a lot of people would call a threat, whether it's on the war in Iran. And you are absolutely right. The country that has probably benefited the most after some countries in the region, but sort of benefited the most and kept Iran in the fight, is China. And so it will be very interesting to see how they discuss the war with Iran. It was also notable that China wasn't actually mentioned that much in the president's speech at the UN today. The lack of China content was quite striking to me. Also didn't talk very much about Europe, didn't talk about the war in Ukraine, even though he then met with President Zelensky of Ukraine. So I do think that even though this was a speech on the world stage, it was also one deeply impacted by the midterms. Even though he said the midterms were not on his mind, clearly they were. And whether it's the relationship with China and AI and data centers, whether it's the war in Iran and gas and diesel prices, domestic politics are really part of all of these conversations happening in New York and then in Washington with the Chinese this week.
1: Yeah, to that point, Edward, I think that, you know, when you look at crude oil prices and then

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2: All right. So good morning, everybody. All the way live, 6:05, Jerry Michaels Breakfast Show. 54 right now, headed up to 70. A little bit later on, we'll get all the details from Fox 11 in just a little bit. Welcome to September 27th, also known as National Chocolate Milk Day. I can get behind that. It's Ancestor Appreciation Day, so appreciate your ancestors, please. And Morning Show Host Day. Who knew we had a day? All right. We're going to spread some love around at 8:45. Let us know what's going on positive, what's got you in a good mood and happy. We also want to know, would you rather have telekinesis, the ability to move objects with your mind, or telepathy, the ability to read minds? It's our Breakfast Show roll call question. Hit up the Facebook page or the Capital Credit Union text line at 31011. We got all that and more in store. You got the toast. We got the jam. Grab your coffee. Let's go. It's the Breakfast Show.

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Jerry Michaels, Breakfast Show. Good morning to you. Thanks for coming along for the ride. Get your holiday spirit rocking and rolling with the spectacular Trans-Siberian Orchestra. The Ghosts of Christmas Past, they got two shows coming up at Rest Center like they do every year. This year, November 9th.

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7: Here's another Northeast Wisconsin construction update. Most of this year's closures will be opening in the coming months. The northbound I-41 on-ramp from Wisconsin Avenue will open in mid-October. The diverging Diamond Interchange at Richmond will open in early November. And lane expansion and noise barriers from Wisconsin to Lindale will be complete in late November. Don't forget to always watch your speed in construction zones and stay safe on the road.
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10: While we may see a few more clouds than yesterday, it's still going to be a gorgeous day. Partly cloudy skies, high temperature getting up to near 70 for tonight, remaining partly cloudy, 48 for your low, and Monday, mostly sunny with a high of 73. I'm Fox 11 meteorologist Phil DeCastro on 101 WIXX.
0: Thank you, Phil. At 613, 40 in Green Bay, 44 in Oshkosh, 50 in Appleton. Here comes Yellow Card, a good Charlotte, is bedroom posters. Good morning to you.

101 WIXX Breakfast Show, Jerry Michaels. New species of cat discovered recently. Well, I won't have to freak out because it was in South America. It's slender, spotted, smaller than a house cat, and it lives in the Bolivian cloud forest, so it can stay there.

0: 101 WIXX. Going for a new sound, I guess. Going a little more house kind of sound for Miley. Previously known as Miley Cyrus. Okay, just in case you're wondering. So next year, Ford is going to be introducing the new Ford Fathom. It's an electric truck, which is going to start around $30,000 if you're in the market for a new vehicle within the next year or so. They're being built by from scratch in an assembly line in Louisville, Kentucky, and they're hoping to sell about 100,000 of these things in the first year. No word yet, really, on the range or any of that stuff, but hey, it's at least something made in America here. Now, if you're in the market for a new bike, perhaps, the folks who bought you the Rivian electric truck, you know, the one with the really weird headlights, they now bring you the Rivian electric bike. It's a pretty upscale thing, so, I mean, if you're just looking for an everyday thing to get around, this probably is not the one for you. If you got $3,500 to throw at this, I'm going to be asking you for about 50 bucks to borrow, okay? That's all I need.
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101 WIXX 703, Jerry Michaels, Breakfast Show 44, headed up to 70. A pizza with a side of candy. 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

0: 101 WIXX, Jerry Michaels, Breakfast Show, 7-Eleven. Dusseldorf, Germany is a city known over here, at least more for their mustard than their pizza. But a popular pizzeria over there found itself raided recently when police learned that they were selling extra things, such as when customers ordered an order number 40, it was actually a pizza that came with a side of nose candy. I guess they were trying to initially play it off like they were selling a dime bag size sample of the pizza flour so customers could make their own, but the cops weren't buying it. A bunch of the locals were buying it, but the cops, they didn't quite buy it, and that was kind of the tip-off. It was also when some guy who was really straight-laced said, "Oh, wow, they're selling flour? I'd love to make my own pizza." And then he tried to make his own pizza, and the dough wouldn't leaven for him.
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8: While we may see a few more clouds than yesterday, it's still going to be a gorgeous day. Partly cloudy skies, high temperature getting up to near 70 for tonight, remaining partly cloudy, 48 for your low, and Monday, mostly sunny with a high of 73. I'm Fox 11 meteorologist Phil DeCastro on 101 WIXX.
0: Thank you, sir. At 7:15, it's 43 in Oshkosh, 44 in Green Bay, and 50 in Appleton. We're going to spread some love coming up at 8:45. Let us know what's going on positive, what's got you in a good mood and happy. Also, while you're over at the Facebook page, comment on our breakfast show roll call question. Would you rather have telekinesis, being able to move objects with your mind, or telepathy, being able to read minds? Let us know, because inquiring minds definitely want to know. Good morning, Smia.

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We got more money to plant in your hand. 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
8: 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Time to save your brain cells one random fact at a time. Looking at today, back in the day, on this day, in 1821, as we celebrate Hispanic Heritage Month. Mexican Revolutionary Forces occupy Mexico City as the Spanish withdraw, bringing an end to the Mexican War for Independence. In 1822, French scholar Jean-François Champollion, I'm pretty sure I butchered that last name, announced that he had deciphered Egyptian hieroglyphics using the Rosetta Stone, which for $19.95 a month, you can learn up to 25 languages. Oh, wait, not that Rosetta Stone. Okay. In 1852, George Aiken's play Uncle Tom's Cabin, an adaptation of Harriet Beecher Stowe's famous anti-slavery novel, premiered in Troy, New York. In 1937, the first Santa Claus training school opened in Albion, New York. What happened if you flunked out of Santa school? Did you end up on the naughty list? In 1976, the TV drama Dawn, Portrait of a Teenage Runaway, starring Eve Plum, premiered on NBC. Think long-form after-school special. Remember the after-school specials back in the day? Yeah, those were interesting. Don't remember what any of them were about, but I remember them. 2012, the Mars Curiosity rover discovers evidence that a fast-moving stream once flowed on Mars, and a tree grows in Brooklyn. In 2024, the Chicago White Sox lose 4-1 to the Detroit Tigers on the road at Comerica Park, setting a new modern Major League Baseball record with their 121st loss of the season. Now, here we are 2 years later, and they are in the playoffs as a wild card. Our musical highlight comes to us from 1992 and one of the best-selling Latin recording artists, again, as we continue to celebrate Hispanic Heritage Month. Wanting to go solo after years of working with Gloria Estefan and Miami Sound Machine. In the song's lyrics, the protagonist desperately clings to a relationship, hoping his partner's inconsistent behavior will change, which can be interpreted as bleak and depressing, but that is covered up by an absolutely amazing beat and even better vocals. He recorded this one in English and in Spanish called Otro Día Más Sin Verte. With Gloria Estefan on the background vocal, it's John Cicada and Just Another Day. Our musical highlight right here this morning on 101 WIXX.

Joss Licata, just another day, 101 WIXX, our musical highlight. If one of our speakers wasn't already blown here in the studio, I'm pretty sure I would have blown it right there with that one. It's Kane Brown, WIXX.

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101 WIXX 804 Jerry Michaels Breakfast Show. Good morning to you. Thanks for coming along for the ride. We got some fresh and new Taylor Swift coming up for you right after One Republic. It's Apologize on 101 WIXX. Good morning to you. I'm holding

Put out a song like that during COVID times. 101 WIXX. Jerry Michaels, Breakfast Show. Good morning to you. Thanks for coming along for the ride. What we want to know this morning is, what would you rather have? Telekinesis, the power to move things with your mind, or telepathy, being able to read people's minds? And, you know, we're kind of split here, you know, halfway kind of down the middle here. We got a lot of people that want, you know, telekinesis, and what

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7: Here's another Northeast Wisconsin construction update. Most of this year's closures will be opening in the coming months. The northbound I-41 on-ramp from Wisconsin Avenue will open in mid-October. The diverging Diamond Interchange at Richmond will open in early November. And lane expansion and noise barriers from Wisconsin to Lindale will be complete in late November. Don't forget to always watch your speed in construction zones and stay safe on the road.
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10: While we may see a few more clouds than yesterday, it's still going to be a gorgeous day. Partly cloudy skies, high temperature getting up to near 70 for tonight, remaining partly cloudy, 48 for your low, and Monday, mostly sunny with a high of 73. I'm Fox 11 meteorologist Phil DeCastro on 101 WIXX.
11: All right, thank you, sir. At 8:15, the pea soup fog has rolled in. Holy cow. It's 46 at Oshkosh, 49 here in Green Bay, and 52 in Appleton. Here comes Post Malone and Morgan Wallen. I had some help. Good morning to you. WIXX.

Chapel Roan 101 WIXX. Jerry Michaels Breakfast Show. If you're heading out this morning, please allow yourself a little bit of extra time. The fog is extremely thick here in Green Bay. I can barely see across the street from the studio window, and that's not because the window's dirty either, okay? So let's go into some priceless trivia here, because there's no putting a price on my not having a prize budget for the show. It's all for bragging rights. What you're going to win is the contents of the empty paper towel roll, okay? That's what we've got here in the studio to give away. So the question here: the average person spends 2 hours a week doing this. What is it? Let us know. You think you know the answer, hit us up on a text line at 31011, powered by Capital Credit Union. The average person spends 2 hours a week doing this. What is it? 31011 on the text. If you think you know the answer, we'll give you a few songs, and then we'll give you the answer. It's Dominic Fike. Now, go.

Sex 833, Jerry Michaels Breakfast Show, Priceless Trivia. Don't have a correct answer yet. The average person spends 2 hours a week doing this. So far, the most popular answers are going to the bathroom and doing housework. Those are not correct. How do

101 WIXX, Jerry Michaels, Breakfast Show, Priceless Trivia. Time to give our answer here for Priceless Trivia. The question being, of course, the average person spends 2 hours a week doing this. What is it? And the correct answer is, in fact, checking the weather. Checking the weather. You know, whether it's flying in because, you know, or flying someplace because you want to make sure, okay, is my flight going to be delayed or what? One of the guesses that just came in, brushing your teeth. Holy cow, that's a long time to brush your teeth every day. Wow, that is a lot when you think about it. 2 hours a week? Okay. But no, it is checking the weather or talking about the weather. Because, you know, that's always that small talk thing. Hey, nice weather we're having today. Well, of course, not right now. I mean, it's foggy as all get up. And you want to make sure that you slow down a little bit as you head out this morning. We'll do another question after 9 o'clock. Good morning.

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1: 101 WIXX, Jerry Michaels, Breakfast Show, 842. It is foggy as all get up if you just look it out your window this morning as you wake up and take a look outside, decide, and no, I'm not going out there. Not right now. So they are friends over at Merriam-Webster, you know, the people that write the dictionary. They've added 1,400 new words and definitions to their dictionary, including things like shapewear, looks maxing, superfood, among other things. I mean, that's a lot of words to be adding. I don't know if that's like in the course of the last year, last several years, it just says that that's how many they've added. All I know is it was bad enough when I was a kid and we were getting punished in school and we had to write a dictionary page. I can only imagine some of the stuff that you would come up with now. I don't even want to think about that. We're going to spread love here in just a couple of minutes.
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1: All right, it's 8:45, Jerry Michaels, Breakfast Show, 101 WIXX. Time to spread some love because it's the WIXX way. What's got you feeling good? What's got you in a good mood? What's got you smiling and happy this weekend? Heading over to our Facebook page. Eric saying the Badgers' big upset over Penn State last night. Yeah, they won 24-20 over Penn State, who were ranked 13th in the nation. So that is huge. That's a huge victory for the Badgers. Congratulations to them. Fawn started a free kindness community project. It's been going good for a week. She's got a link to it on the post, and then a picture as well. The Happy Shack Kindness Project. That's awesome. Easy for me to say. I'm very moved, clearly. Roxanne moved a daughter and grandson to their beautiful new duplex. A new start for them. That is great. Joe did the national anthem at the Oshkosh Alzheimer's Walk with Chloe yesterday.
3: Mm-hmm.
1: Rebecca won $430 on a 50-50 raffle yesterday and two racks of ribs and a big beef tenderloin on a meat raffle. Rebecca, can you hand me the pick three numbers for today and for the rest of the week? My goodness. Okay. Alicia, 13-week-old Casper, got a picture of him there, feeling better, gaining weight, ready to find his forever home. He's a good-looking dog, too. And then finally, Sarah, on the way to Mexico with her sisters to celebrate one of the sisters' 50th birthdays. Enjoy yourself. That's going to be a wonderful time. Whatever it is that you do today, do it well. Have fun. Keep on smiling and spread love, because it's the WIXX way. And be that light for somebody, because

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101 WIXX 904, Jerry Michaels Breakfast Show 52 with some thick fog headed up to 70. If you love meat sticks, we've got great news for you. Coming up in a few minutes is Jason Mraz. Good morning to you. Well, you

0: 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Jerry Michaels Breakfast Show. It's 9:10. If you like your meat sticks big, ladies and gentlemen, have I got some good news for you. The Guinness World Records people have certified and confirmed that there is a new record long beef stick for you. It's located in Omaha, Nebraska. So, I mean, you're going to have to travel a little bit and travel to Omaha, of all places. But they've got the world's longest Slim Jim meat stick. This thing is measuring in at 429 feet, 5.4 inches. That's 116 feet longer than the previous record holder. And yet still, they're going to lie about the size of their stick.
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1: Here's another Northeast Wisconsin construction update. Most of this year's closures will be opening in the coming months. The northbound I-41 on-ramp from Wisconsin Avenue will open in mid-October. The diverging Diamond Interchange at Richmond will open in early November. And lane expansion and noise barriers from Wisconsin to Lindale will be complete in late November. Don't forget to always watch your speed in construction zones and stay safe on the road.
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4: While we may see a few more clouds than yesterday, it's still going to be a gorgeous day. Partly cloudy skies, high temperature getting up to near 70 for tonight, remaining partly cloudy, 48 for your low, and Monday, mostly sunny with a high of 73. I'm Fox 11 meteorologist Phil DeCastro on 101 WIXX.
5: All right, thank you, sir. At 9:14, would love for some of this fog to burn off, but it is 52 in Green Bay and Appleton and 53 in Oshkosh. Here comes Zara Larson. It's Midnight Sun. Good morning to you.

101 WIXX, Jerry Michaels Breakfast Show. Good morning to you. 9:24, time for the second round of Priceless Trivia. Because, again, there's no putting a price on my not having a prize budget for the show. It's purely for bragging rights. All right, so if you think you know the answer to this one, hit us up on a text at 31011, powered by Capital Credit Union. Question being, a rose is the most popular tattoo for women over 50. What is the second most popular? Hit us up on the text at 31011 if you think you know the answer. A rose is the most popular tattoo for women over 50. What is the second most popular? As usual, we'll give you a few songs to figure it out, and then we'll come back and let you know what the correct answer is. You could win the contents of the empty cup on the console here. It's Tame Impala, Dracula, on 101 WIXX. Good morning to you.

101 WIXX, Jerry Michaels Breakfast Show. Be a player of Priceless Trivia, and you can win the contents of the empty cup on the shelf here, okay? The rose is the most popular tattoo for women over 50. What is the second most popular? Got a few answers here, all of them incorrect. We've got butterfly. That's like the most popular one. That is not it. We've got names of loved ones and probably the funniest one, eyebrows tattooed on. None of those are correct, but you got another song here in a few more minutes to get in the correct answer at 31011. A rose is the most popular tattoo for women over 50. What is the second most popular? 31011 on the text is Noah Kahn. Good morning.

9:36, Jerry Michaels, Breakfast Show, 101 WIXX. Good morning to you. Priceless trivia. The rose is the most popular tattoo for women over 50. What is the second most popular? Well, we do have a few correct answers. We've got Emily in Fond du Lac, who's got the right answer. We've got Wanda, who's got the right answer. And we've got another person with a 979 phone number that's got the correct answer. Still, my favorite one was the eyebrows tattooed on, which is, again, not correct, but still my favorite one. The actual answer is a heart. A heart is the second most popular tattoo for women over 50. So behind the rose, you've got the heart. Thank you all for your texts and your participation. Y'all made it fun this morning for sure. Now, pump up the volume. This one should be played at high volume all the time. It's Britney Spears. You know which one this is. Good morning to you.

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8: Here's another Northeast Wisconsin construction update. Most of this year's closures will be opening in the coming months. The northbound I-41 on-ramp from Wisconsin Avenue will open in mid-October. The diverging Diamond Interchange at Richmond will open in early November. And lane expansion and noise barriers from Wisconsin to Lindale will be complete in late November. Don't forget to always watch your speed in construction zones and stay safe on the road.
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1: 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Get ready to step through the streets. Thank you all for your calls, your texts, your Facebook messages, your emails, everything. Even to the person that threw some sort of object at the window. It would have been nice if you could have brought a squeegee with and cleaned the window too. But, oh well, maybe next time you'll come with that, okay? Finally today, a new study says that chances are good that you had 106 perfect nights of sleep last year. I want to know who the heck were these people that they interviewed for this study. And on top of that, who gets 106 perfect nights of sleep in a year? I think maybe I've had 106 perfect nights of sleep in the last 15 years. Something like that. I don't know. Shane Mothereno is on the way next. He's going to have more music for you because, you know what, there's no Packer game today. And, you know, he's trying to block, you know, everything, and he's missing it too. So, if you can't change people around you, change the people around you. Do something good for somebody else today and every day. It's new Rosé. It's new Trick. WIXX.

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In my head, I have visions of big time hits, donuts and coffee. Maybe some Bon Jovi we'll toss in. Shine Down, Morgan Wallen. It's on your way in your music device. Good morning. Shane on the weekend. And we're freaking out on IXX.

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0: Shinedown, 101 WIXX. I say the Packers deserve a second chance, and they do have time to pull it together with a mini bye, maybe hold some tryouts at 1265 Lombardi. Have faith, it will get better, Packer fans. Here's Miley minus the Cyrus.
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People still use their hands to do that one loser sign, you know, with the fingers like that. Okay. Just wondering. It's called Loser, Tame Impala. 101 WIXX. Most of the fog has burned off. The sun is out and a stretch of nice fall days are lined up. Low to mid-70s for tomorrow and Tuesday. Sunshine and 58 now. He only has 32 number one songs in his career. And they keep rolling off the conveyor belt one by one. It's Morgan Wallen, What I Want on IXX.

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Instead of watching football, what are everyday extreme sports out there? You know, some things that you just take pride in. My favorite extreme sport is trying to carry in all the groceries inside in one trip so I don't have to go back to the car. Taking a gamble on the leftovers to see if they've gone bad yet. Putting on my socks and underwear while standing. Trying to watch the Packers without destroying the TV. Talking on the air right here. And clicking the mouse before the arrow moves off the target. Now that's talent. What's your everyday extreme sport? Your secret talent. Give me a call. 406-1011. 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Here's Martin Garrix, Ed Sheeran on IXX.

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We gather the troops and headed on out to your workplace. 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

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From 1997, Semi-Charmed Life. I know the Packers' loss was a tough pill to swallow, but if the Lions, Vikings, and Bears lose today and on Monday Night Football, sure hope so. Life will feel much better. I'd say quite fabulous indeed. Live to win another day. I just

all summer long. Soak it in as long as you can. Low to mid-70s for today through Tuesday. Sunshine at 64 now. Halloween is only 34 days away. And I saw a Christmas ad for Facebook yesterday for Walmart. All right? Put Mariah Carey back on the shelf. Not ready yet. I'm Shane back in the studio, baby doll. Here's Dominique Fike on IXX.

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How time flies by quick. 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I'm Shane stepping aside, handing the mic duties over to Casey Jones next. 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
1: You know what? I like the players. No diggity, no doubt. Play on, play it. 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

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No diggity, no doubt. It's Black Straight. It's WIXX. My name is Casey Jones. On the way before 3 o'clock, Bruno Mars will do Måneskin. We'll try to squeeze in some Fall Out Boy as well. This is Phoenix. It's from Marshmello and Portugal the Man. WIXX. Check it out.

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1: It's also going to be October pretty soon, too. I love October. I love Halloween. I love fall. It's a great time of year. WIXX, Sienna Spyro. It's called Great Expectation on IXX. Check it out.

It's the Biebs with Daisies, IXX, just before 4 o'clock. Alex Warren is coming up, and what else should I play? How about Rude Boy from Rihanna, Edge of the Earth from the Beaches? It's all on the way after 4 o'clock at IXX. Karol G and Bruno Mars, it's new stuff here. It's called Still at IXX.

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WIXX, get your holiday spirit rocking with a spectacular Trans-Siberian Orchestra, The Ghosts of Christmas Eve. November 19th, they're doing two shows at the Rush Center. It's a hard rocking, laser light, flame-throwing Christmas show like no other. Text music to 31011 to win tickets from your friends right here at WIXX. This song is called Sue Me. It's Audrey Hobart, IXX.

Usher, Ludacris, Lil Jon, it's WIXX. My name is Casey Jones. Appreciate you listening. What else would you be doing right now, really? Multitasking, that's an option too. All right, Stella Lefty, it's called Boston. This is IXX.

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4: Here's another Northeast Wisconsin construction update. With always changing lane closures, lane shifts, and ramp closures, it's always important to stay up to date. 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

Olivia Rodrigo at IXX, Green Bay Packer football right here on IXX. 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Here's Dexter and the Moonrocks. It's called Freaking Out.

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3: Here's another Northeast Wisconsin construction update. Most of this year's closures will be opening in the coming months. The northbound I-41 on-ramp from Wisconsin Avenue will open in mid-October. The diverging Diamond Interchange at Richmond will open in early November. And lane expansion and noise barriers from Wisconsin to Lindale will be complete in late November. Don't forget to always watch your speed in construction zones and stay safe on the road.
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I'm Hope. Thanks for tuning in. That Ella Langley choosing Texas is dominating right now. She has got that one at 23 weeks at number one. It's number one on the Billboard Hot 100 right now, and it is the longest running number one song in Hot 100 history, passing Mariah Carey's 22-week record with one of those Christmas songs, I believe. Somber, My Body Isn't Ready. This is a song about a little bit of insecurities. We all have them. It's WIXX.

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Pink Pony Club. That's for my buddy Ken in the kitchen. He sports his pink Converse and they're adorable. So whenever I think about the Pink Pony Club, I think about Ken sporting the Converse at, well, the actual Pink Pony Club. 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

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We all do. We're so happy they're back. Here's Repeat It. It's WIXX.

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